0: This is Joel Corry in the mix right now on Desire Radio. You just heard Josh Baker and Poppy Bascombe with their summer anthem, My Place. What a tune. You also heard fresh music for the likes of Mal P, Michael Bibby, Tommy Phillips, Beeb, and much more. If you're looking for any of the IDs of any tracks that I'm playing on this episode of Desire Radio, just head over to the 1001 Tracklist website and search for Desire Radio. And as always, you can connect to me on the socials at Joel Corry. If you're locked in and loving the vibes, make sure you hit me up and let me know. At Joel Corry across the socials. Love hearing from you guys.
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0: But let's get back into the mix right now. Up next is the brand new Unfazed remix of my single Whisper. Loving the Afro House vibes on this one. You're still in the mix with me, Joel Corry, right here on Desire Radio. Keep it locked.

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In the background, you just heard the latest one from Tiny Gessler. This one is called In The Zone. Can't wait to drop that in the clubs this weekend. Unfortunately, that's just about all I got time for on this episode of Desire Radio.

tick. Energy, losing focus. Eyes real low, but the mind stay open, open, open. Tick, tick, tick. Got me losing focus. Eyes real low, but the mind stay open.

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A couple puffs to get you high enough. We gotta fire it up to get the whole place pumping. Zips and moves to get the knees to move. We gotta turn it up to get the party pumping. 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